diverted from other programs, including the Green Energy Transition Fund. According to the Finance Ministry, the Loan Screening Committee has already approved using the remaining 40 to 50 billion baht. That funding bridges the gap before the current phase expires at the end of this month. Looking ahead, state welfare cardholders will continue in the scheme starting next month, while applicants who failed screening shift to the co-pay option. Final approval on budget allocations and operating rules rests with the cabinet next week. The government is recalibrating the timeline for its 2026 domestic tourism campaign, insisting the delayed scheme remains on track with full budget support. Deputy Prime Minister and Commerce Minister Supachi Suthampan clarified that the postponement does not stem from funding constraints. Instead, authorities are adjusting the launch date to maximize economic value and distribute revenue evenly across local communities. Officials designed it against an immediate rollout because Thailand is approaching its annual high season. Minister Supachi explained that tourism demand naturally rises during this period, making extra stimulus unnecessary right now. The government is maintaining close consultations with the Tourism and Sports Ministry, industry operators, and relevant agencies to finalize the updated schedule. Municipal authorities in Phuket have suspended operations at the Shabat House Patong after uncovering unauthorized building modifications. Phuket Governor Chot Narin Kersom ordered an in-depth investigation into the property. The governor stressed that the inquiry must comprehensively examine land status, building safety, and local community impact. He noted that all business activities must align strictly with the law in major tourism destinations. Inspections revealed that the building deviated substantially from approved architectural plans. Permits originally authorized a five-story structure, but investigators discovered unapproved

Records show the facility is registered under a company with 3 ET World Brief. For more stories, you can scan the QR code on your screen to access our full coverage across all media platforms. Until next time, สวัสดีค่ะ